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1: Clear overnight, a west breeze at 20, gusting to 30. Our low, well, we're just going to cool down to 22. Sunny, even hotter for Tuesday. Southwest wind at 30, gusting to 50. Tuesday's high 28, it's going to feel like 37. Mostly sunny Wednesday. A heat advisory, high 28. I'm UCB meteorologist Jeff Andrews.
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2: Today's Day of Hope is dedicated by Karen, in loving memory of her husband, Gordon McKenzie. 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
1: They asked people who are like in their 20s, like, what's something you used to think that old people did that wasn't cool, but actually is cool? You realize now it's cool.
0: Okay.
1: And some of the stuff they said, one of them was eating an early dinner.
0: Mm-hmm.
1: 5 p.m.
0: Okay.
1: That to me is dinner time in my head.
0: Mm-hmm.
1: To this day.
0: Yeah.
1: Because that's how I was raised. We had dinner at like 5.
0: We did too.
1: Supper.
0: Yeah.
1: Did you supper, call it supper?
0: Yeah, we did call it supper. Yeah.
1: Yep.
0: It was supper time.
1: Yeah, you would have dinner. That'd be like Sunday dinner.
0: Yes.
1: But you had supper at 5 each day.
0: Yeah, yeah.
1: And in my mind, when somebody's like, yeah, dinner, we'll, you know, we'll get together at 6:30, we'll probably have dinner at 7, 7:30. I'm like, what are you doing to me?
0: Yeah, my whole world. It took me so long to be able to make that make sense in
1: my
0: head.
1: I still so to me, it's still awesome. And if you go to a restaurant or something, you usually get in and it's not a big crowd. And
0: oh, we're so old.
1: We are.
0: We
1: but
0: are so
1: they
0: old.
1: Said it was cool.

0: Welcome to the program. My name is Brant. Producer Sherry is here too. The show is a little weird. We have to acknowledge that because people who are new to the show are tuning in all the time, and it makes them feel unsafe if we don't acknowledge it. It really does.
1: Yeah, like, it's threatening. Consultants have told us
0: yes,
1: that.
0: Yes, can be threatening. Like if you're doing something odd and you don't acknowledge it. After a while, people are like, do they know
1: how odd they are?
0: And we do. We totally do. So we want you to know that I sound really dry. I sound like Garfield, so on and so forth. And then
1: I have a big laugh.
0: Sherry's got a big laugh. We're on to this. We're the first ones to know, honestly.

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1: Clear overnight, a west breeze at 20, gusting to 30. Our low, well, we're just going to cool down to 22. Sunny, even hotter for Tuesday. Southwest wind at 30, gusting to 50. Tuesday's high 28, it's going to feel like 37. Mostly sunny Wednesday. A heat advisory, high 28. I'm UCB meteorologist Jeff Andrews.
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0: emperor of Rome at the time to explain who Christians were. And the way he explained it, he said, we pray for our enemies and try to persuade those who hate us. He was describing, like, if you want to know who Christians are, we're the people who pray for our enemies. So you may have noticed, like, we're in your kingdom. I just think it's so cool. I wish that could be something we would say today. Like, hey, if you want to know who the Christians are, well, obviously.
1: A defining characteristic.
0: Yeah, we're the ones who love our enemies. There you go. That's who we are, obviously.
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0: This is Brant. I have something wonderful to share with you. It should be like a trending topic, but not all the truly important things go viral or get attention. People who follow Jesus are at work. And the results are breathtaking. 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They do world-class surgeries for kids who otherwise would never have access to something like that. It's all done in the name of Jesus, and the cost to the families, well, there is none. People like you and me pick up the tab. So

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1: Clear overnight, a west breeze at 20, gusting to 30. Our low, well, we're just going to cool down to 22. Sunny, even hotter for Tuesday. Southwest wind at 30, gusting to 50. Tuesday's high 28, it's going to feel like 37. Mostly sunny Wednesday. A heat advisory, high 28. I'm UCB meteorologist Jeff Andrews.
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2: 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One is last week. The next one is next week.
1: Is this like a code or like some sort of scavenger hunt?
2: I don't have the mental firepower.
1: Pringles, it's too much.
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0: 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It's been great. It really helps start my day off good.
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1: 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So thank you for listening. We're really honored you're joining us, and you'll hear us be as honest as we can and talk about who Jesus is. We love doing that. We're just really glad you're here.

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2: Okay, here we go. 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
1: A yellow warning again today for heat. Sunshine, southwest wind at 35, gusting to 55, our high 29, it'll feel like 37. Clear, warm overnight, low of 23. Mostly sunny for Wednesday, heating up to 28, it's going to feel like 33. 27 the high on Thursday. I'm UCB meteorologist Jeff Andrews.
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1: A lot of younger guys look at me. My name is Brant, by the way. They look at me for social tips because they've seen how I am smooth socially.
0: Where?
1: Just when I'm out and about. And so they're like, how do you do it?
0: Yes.
1: And so I want to do a little role play here.
0: Okay.
1: If you don't mind, we'll be like at a business thing where crowds mingling.
0: Yeah, yeah.
1: Okay. And then up front, there's like food area.
0: Yes.
1: We don't know each other. Okay.
0: Yes.
1: And then I'll show you how to make this work. Just bring up something interesting to talk about that everybody can relate to.
0: Mm-hmm.
1: So you
0: this
1: be
0: is you showing young men how to do this.
1: Yeah.
0: Okay, got
1: here's
0: it.
1: How, here's how, watch this.
0: All right, yeah. Hi, my name is Sherry. What's your name?
1: The funny thing about the word intestines, if you spell it out, Sherry, is that what you said?
0: Yes. What was your name again?
1: Every letter in the word is in there twice. It's like one of the only words like that where you got two of each in the word intestines. And the funny thing about that is like each one of us has two.
0: Mm-hmm. What was your name again?
1: My name is Brant.
0: Okay.
1: So I want to step out now. You can see she's now my friend.
0: I'm
1: see
0: concerned.
1: How that works? She's concerned about me?
0: I'm concerned
1: me.
0: As a friend. That
1: before,
0: is very
1: she didn't
0: true.
1: Care about
0: that
1: me. Now
0: exactly
1: she's genuinely
0: true.
1: Concerned
0: That's so
1: for
0: true.
1: Me.
0: That's
1: I have
0: true.
1: Won over a friend. That's how you do it, guys.

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1: Maybe you've noticed this before, but sometimes I'll see something in the Bible. I'm like, whoa, I love this about Jesus. He asks a blind man. Mm-hmm. He says, what do you want me to do for you? Mm-hmm. That's quite a question. Mm-hmm. From Jesus himself. And the blind man said, maybe obviously, he's like, Rabbi, I want to see. Bam, he sees. Mm-hmm. And he takes off following Jesus. In the story, it's a very, very quick little story, but I love mm-hmm. that question. Think about God asking you that question. And maybe that's a great reason to pray. Mm-hmm. What do you want me to do for you? That's your loving Heavenly Father, according to Jesus. Mm-hmm. And he tells us to ask, but answer that question.
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0: Positive, uplifting UCB Radio, and away we go on Tuesday morning. Good morning. I'm Frank Reed. I'm so glad you're starting your morning right here. I promise that I have more of your favorites coming right up. But first things first, you and I need to get informed and see what's going on. Let's say good morning to Sarah Masters. Good morning, Sarah.
1: Hey, good morning, Frank. Here's what your family and friends may be talking about. Spending time outside this summer is one of the best parts of the season, but it's a good idea to do a quick tick check when you come back inside. Health experts want to remind us that ticks can spread more than just Lyme disease. They're also seeing more cases of a lesser known illness called anaplasmosis. The good news is it can be treated, especially when caught early. A little prevention can go a long way, so wear long clothing when you're in wooded or grassy areas. Don't forget to tuck your socks, or rather your pants, into your socks, even though you might feel a little goofy. Use tick repellent and check yourself, your kids, and your pets after you've been outside. And we pray that everybody can stay safe. Your drive on Highway 63 could take a little longer this week, especially if you're going from Edmonton up to Fort McMurray. A massive piece of natural gas equipment started its journey yesterday from Edmonton, heading to a work site near Fort McMurray. The load is more than 100 meters long, weighs over 523 tons, and rides on a trailer with 352 wheels. Because it's just so massive, it can only travel at about 50 kilometers an hour, so drivers should expect slowdowns along parts of Highway 63 over the next few days. Plan a little extra time. The massive piece

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2: A yellow warning again today for heat. Sunshine, southwest wind at 35, gusting at 55. Our high 29, it'll feel like 37. Clear, warm overnight, low of 23. Mostly sunny for Wednesday, heating up to 28. It's going to feel like 33. 27 the high on Thursday. I'm UCB meteorologist Jeff Andrews.
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3: Good morning, I'm Frank Reed. Let's get started, of course, with our positive word of the day. 2 Samuel 22, verse 31 says, "As for God, His way is perfect. The Lord's word is flawless. He shields all who take refuge in Him." Amen and amen. A great promise to start our morning. And what a great song. Just remember, if you've got Jesus, you've got it all. 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Good morning.

0: positive, uplifting UCB Radio. Would you please join me for the Lord's Prayer? That is coming up in about 7 minutes from right now. And speaking of prayer, listen to this from Bay Turner.
1: Should have been long gone now, yeah. 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

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I do believe often God will orchestrate you hearing just the right song at just the right time. Maybe this new one from Tasha Layton is for you.

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3: 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It's a light throughout the day. It's a breath of fresh air. And

0: One recent tornado near the Alberta-Saskatchewan border destroyed a campground at Dilberry Lake Provincial Park and injured 5 people, while another damaged buildings near Tullaby Lake. Experts say even weaker tornadoes can be dangerous, which is why it's so important to pay attention to weather alerts. They can develop in just minutes. A simple coffee run tomorrow can help make a big difference in a kid's life. 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Love it. 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
2: A yellow warning again today for heat. Sunshine, southwest wind at 35, gusting to 55, our high 29, it'll feel like 37. Clear, warm overnight, low of 23. Mostly sunny for Wednesday, heating up to 28, it's going to feel like 33. 27 the high on Thursday. I'm UCB meteorologist Jeff Andrews.
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3: Good morning, I'm Frank Reed. Here's your positive word of the day. 2 Samuel 22, verse 31. As for God, his way is perfect. The Lord's word is flawless. He shields all who take refuge in him. Amen and amen. And with God only knows, it's for King and Country.

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Good morning, I'm Frank Reed. I do believe you're going to have an awesome day today. Thank you for starting it right here. It is a new one from Quinn Thronis. 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Good morning.

Frank wakes up like this, so you can wake up like this. 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

0: positive, uplifting UCB radio. How many blessings? You can't count them. That is Brandon Lake, along with your friend Frank Reed. Welcome into Tuesday morning at UCB Radio. A lot of people talking about the sudden passing of Sam Neill at 78 years of age. Of course, very, very famous for all of the Jurassic Park movies. And, you know, he actually worked a lot in our country and often referred to as us being Hollywood North because a lot of his projects were filmed here. Most recently, he spent time filming the Netflix limited series Untamed in Vancouver, British Columbia. You know, it's really interesting. Every time somebody famous passes away, it always reminds me that it's like, oh my goodness, you know, this life is so fleeting. It says in the word that we're like a vapor. And I always, you know, just sort of think, okay, no, wait a minute. If this was to happen to me, am I ready? Yes. And then I would ask you, you know, are you prepared? I mean, because we have no guarantees of tomorrow. And so I know it's kind of it's not exactly an uplifting subject to talk about. But, you know, you and I have been doing life together. And, you know, I'm just very, very honest and open with you. And I just want to make sure that you are prepared should anything happen. And I just want to remind you that the hope of Jesus is the way, the truth, and the life. There is no other way except through him. And the good news is, of course, we'll continue to remind you of that and proclaim that every day. That is what we are all about, okay? Jesus is the answer. And I'm so glad you're doing life with me today. And rest in peace, Sam Neill. From Positive Uplifting, UCB Radio.
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1: A yellow warning for heat as we go through the rest of the afternoon. Southwest wind at 35, gusting to 55. Our afternoon high 28. It'll feel like 37. Clear overnight, low 23. Mostly sunny, hot, and humid Wednesday. A yellow warning for heat and a high of 29. I'm UCB meteorologist Jeff Andrews.
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2: Good morning, I'm Frank Reed. Here's your positive word of the day. 2 Samuel 22, verse 31 says, "As for God, His way is perfect. The Lord's word is flawless, and He shields all who take refuge in Him." Amen. Amen. Mercy Me is here at UCB Radio. Good morning.

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0: Now heading to the Rangers spring training complex in Arizona. It's a great reminder that staying committed to a dream can lead to some pretty amazing moments. For families in northwestern Ontario, this has been a challenging week as wildfires continue to impact communities. Evacuation orders have been issued for Armstrong, White Sam First Nation, and Lac des Mille Lacs First Nation, while people in Ignace, Crystal Lake, and the Highway 633 area are being asked to be ready in case they need to leave. There were 128 active wildfires across the region, with smoke affecting communities on both sides of the Canada-US border. Extreme heat is adding another challenge, with temps nearing 40 degrees in some areas, air quality alerts in place, and several highway closures because of the fires. Officials want to remind everyone to check in on neighbors, older adults, and anyone who may need extra help during the heat. And for those that are at a distance, this is a good time to keep the communities, firefighters, and emergency crews in our prayers.
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2: A yellow warning for heat as we go through the rest of the afternoon. Southwest wind at 35, gusting to 55, our afternoon high 28. It'll feel like 37. Clear overnight, low 23. Mostly sunny, hot, and humid Wednesday. A yellow warning for heat and a high of 29. I'm UCB meteorologist Jeff Andrews.
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3: Good morning, I'm Frank Reed. Here's your positive word of the day. 2 Samuel 22:31 says, "As for God, His way is perfect. The Lord's word is flawless. He shields all who take refuge in Him." Amen and amen. And can we proclaim the mighty name of Jesus together? Hope Darst is here at UCB Radio. Good morning.

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Well, if you're starting your morning a little bit anxious this morning for whatever reason, I think this song is for you right now from Carly Ann Taylor. Wow.

it. Ponset of Uplifting, UCB Radio. The timing of us receiving this song was amazing. We got it a few weeks before Easter. It's like the perfect Easter song. So good. It's called I Do It Again. This is Andrew Ripp.

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1: A yellow warning for heat as we go through the rest of the afternoon. Southwest wind at 35, gusting at 55, our afternoon high 28. It'll feel like 37. Clear overnight, low 23. Mostly sunny, hot, and humid Wednesday. A yellow warning for heat and a high of 29. I'm UCB meteorologist Jeff Andrews.
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0: That's We Are Messengers on Positive, uplifting UCB Radio. I'm Sarah Masters. Let me tell you, you were quick on the draw with the question of the week. I have over on Facebook and Instagram a post asking if you had to guess which song the kitten was singing, what would it be? And you quickly answered. That was incredible. A couple of people said the cat was singing Soft Kitty, which made me laugh. Hadn't thought of that song in a long time. Also, somebody mentioned Smelly Cat, which that could be true too. But what I really appreciate was Mary picked a song and then gave a specific line that the cat was singing in that song. She said it was Bohemian Rhapsody, the line that says, "Open your eyes, look up to the skies and see." Or it was singing the Galileo line. Either could be possible if you check out the picture, but I love seeing your guesses. Mine was Celine Dion, All By Myself. I would love to know, what song do you think the cat's singing? You can still join the conversation on Facebook and Instagram. I'd love to hear from you.
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0: 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Here's your positive word of the day, found in 2 Samuel 22, verse 31. As for God, His way is perfect. The Lord's word is flawless. He shields all who take refuge in Him.
1: Aren't you getting tired of the fighting? Saying that you're fine, but you're lying. Holding on to shame, got your knuckles white.

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0: positive, uplifting UCB Radio. I'm Sarah Masters, and that's Josiah Queen. He's got a song coming out on Friday with Elevation Rhythm, and it's called Amazing. He posted a clip online, and it sounds like it's going to be fantastic. So can't wait to hear it out this Friday.
1: 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So sometimes we just need to ask for help. 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
1: Sunny, hot, and humid as we go through the rest of the afternoon heading into the evening. After a high of 29, we're going to have a 23 for a low. Sunny, hot, and humid again for Wednesday with a yellow warning for heat. West wind at 20, gusting to 40. Wednesday's high 28. It'll feel like 33. I'm UCB meteorologist Jeff Andrews.
0: 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Now that's a Great Canadian Oil Change. It's the calm after the storm.
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4: One of my hobbies is gardening, and here's the key to my remarkable success in the garden. I pull on some old clothes, a wide-brimmed straw hat, put a shovel in one hand, a cold drink in the other, and then tell my wife exactly where to dig. And I'm learning to help out a bit, too. I really am. We've got deer in our garden. They think it's a buffet out there every night. And last year, they discovered our willow tree. They chewed it and chomped it, but nothing would kill this stubborn sapling. It kept springing back, resilient, strong. Have you met people like that? For us, Donna is one. Her daughter was left with permanent brain damage from a car crash. Then her husband moved out. And then one awful day just before Christmas, her son and a friend hit a train 500 yards from our house. Christmas Day should not be spent planning a funeral. Did I mention that Donna battles cancer? She sat with my wife and I over dinner, her face beaming. "It's been so hard," she said. "But God has been so good. I would never have experienced His comfort and provision and healing and compassion without walking this road." Chip Gerber of Satsuma, Florida, is another

Our mindset matters. Replace the lies with truth, one song at a time. 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Where

0: Jeremy Camp on Positive Uplifting UCB Radio. Hey, I'm Sarah Masters. I want to let you know tomorrow's Tim Hortons Camp Day. I was driving by yesterday and saw the poster up, and so I thought, ooh, I gotta remember that. I actually have a reminder in my phone now. But I love when a stop for a sweet treat does good for the community. So thought I'd let you know about that. 100% of the proceeds from hot and iced coffee sales go toward the Tim Hortons Foundation camps. So that helps young kids build confidence, learn skills, discover their potential. And you can do it just by getting your afternoon pick-me-up. So don't forget to do that. You can also get a special donut. You have bracelets, badges that you can pick up. All sorts of goodies.
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1: Hi, I'm Dr. John Neufeld, and you're listening to Back to the Bible Canada's Bible Minute. Lasers have nothing on the stare of a dog. Whether looking for a treat or asking for an invitation to the couch or locked onto that tennis ball, you know, a dog's eyes are piercingly focused and won't be averted. I mean, that's a lesson for all of us in worship. Psalm 123 describes the gaze of the pilgrims as they gather to worship God. Verse 2 says, "Behold, as the eyes of servants look to their master, as the eyes of a maidservant to the hand of her mistress, so our eyes look to the Lord our God till he has mercy on us." Did you hear the intensity of the attention? The worshiper is absorbed with God. Nothing distracts. Nothing else matters. In God we find mercy. In church this Sunday, why don't you do this? Keep your eyes on him. For more biblical teaching from Back to the Bible Canada, listen anytime by visiting ucbradio.com/on-demand.
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1: Sunny, hot, and humid as we go through the rest of the afternoon heading into the evening. After a high of 29, we're going to have a 23 for a low. Sunny, hot, and humid again for Wednesday with a yellow warning for heat. West wind at 20, gusting to 40. Wednesday's high 28. It'll feel like 33. I'm UCB meteorologist Jeff Andrews.
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1: Sunny, hot, and humid as we go through the rest of the afternoon heading into the evening. After a high of 29, we're going to have a 23 for a low. Sunny, hot, and humid again for Wednesday with a yellow warning for heat. West wind at 20, gusting to 40. Wednesday's high 28. It'll feel like 33. I'm UCB meteorologist Jeff Andrews.
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2: It was exactly everything I needed to hear. 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You guys played a song exactly identical time. And I thank the Lord for that because he was so wonderful.
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0: 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Hey, I'm Sarah Masters. Good news for House of David fans, if you've been waiting for more, it's coming. Prime Video officially announced and renewed for season 3 after more than 40 million people around the world tuned in to watch the series. And if you're curious about what the next series will focus on, it'll be on David's years on the run before he became king. It's a part of his story that reminds us God was still at work even when life felt uncertain. And so that will be coming out. Now, they haven't given a release date yet. When they do, I'll let you know. But in the meantime, this gives you plenty of time to go back and watch seasons 1 and 2 if you need a refresher or if you haven't watched it yet.
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Your positive word of the day is found in 2 Samuel 22, 31. 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The Lord's word is flawless. 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

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I'm Sarah Masters, and I hope that you enjoy the rest of your day. 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
1: Sunny, hot, and humid as we go through the rest of the afternoon heading into the evening. After a high of 29, we're going to have a 23 for a low. Sunny, hot, and humid again for Wednesday with a yellow warning for heat. West wind at 20, gusting to 40. Wednesday's high 28. It'll feel like 33. I'm UCB meteorologist Jeff Andrews.
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0: 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I'm Tracy Leake, and summertime is a time to maybe try and keep the kids reading a little bit. 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
3: You're a firstborn, and you're talking to your firstborn wife. 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
1: Clear, warm, humid, breezy overnight, low 23. A yellow warning again for heat on Wednesday. West wind at 20, gusting to 40. Wednesday's high 29, it's going to feel like 35. Mix of sun and clouds, not quite as hot. Thursday, high 28. I'm meteorologist Jeff Andrews on positive, uplifting UCB Radio.
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0: 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I'm Tracy Leak. 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
2: 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So that has happened with our Coffee and Connect. One specifically who came in, didn't have a community around her, came in here and developed relationships with not only the staff and volunteers, but also with other moms in the community. And then they were able to expand that relationship

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1: Even in a busy world, God's wisdom still speaks.
2: 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Do not let your hearts be troubled. You believe in God, believe also in me. My Father's house has many rooms. If that were not so, would I have told you that I am going there to prepare a place for you? And if I go and prepare

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1: John 14, 1 through 4. Do not let your hearts be troubled. You believe in God, believe also in me. My Father's house has many rooms. If that were not so, would I have told you that I am going there to prepare a place for you? And if I go and prepare a place for you, I will come back and take you to be with me, so that you also may be where I am. You know the way to the place where I am going.
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0: players who've had outstanding seasons. The All-Star Game gets underway at 8 p.m. Eastern. This summer has brought some unusual weather across Alberta. The province has already seen 24 confirmed tornadoes this year. That's more than double the usual yearly average of 11, and it's only mid-July. Meteorologists say a combination of heat, moisture, and cold fronts has created the right conditions for severe storms. One tornado near the Alberta-Saskatchewan border destroyed a campground at Dilberry Lake Provincial Park and injured 5 people, while another caused damage near Tullaby Lake. And experts say even smaller tornadoes can be dangerous. So this season, make sure you pay attention to weather alerts because these storms can develop quickly, sometimes within minutes.
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2: Clear, warm, humid, breezy overnight, low 23. A yellow warning again for heat on Wednesday. West wind at 20, gusting to 40. Wednesday's high 29, it's going to feel like 35. Mix the sun and clouds, not quite as hot. Thursday, high 28. I'm meteorologist Jeff Andrews on positive, uplifting UCB Radio.
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0: 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Hi, I'm Sarah Masters. Here's what your family and friends may be talking about. A simple coffee stop can help make a big difference in a young person's life. Tim Hortons Camp Day is tomorrow, and 100% of proceeds from hot and iced coffee sales will support Tim Hortons Foundation Camps, helping youth from underserved communities build confidence, learn new skills, and discover their potential. 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Since 1991, Canadians have helped raise more than $275 million through Camp Day, creating opportunities for hundreds of thousands of young people to grow and thrive. You've probably never connected your morning coffee in the stars above, but scientists just found a pretty amazing link. Astronomers have discovered a type of sugar called erythrolose, floating in a cloud of gas and dust in our Milky Way. Using radio telescopes in Spain, researchers identified it by comparing signals from space with samples studied in a lab. It's one of the more complex sugars scientists have found beyond Earth, giving researchers another glimpse into the incredible chemistry happening throughout the universe. It's a reminder of just how much there is to still discover and how amazing the world around us is, even the parts we can't see.
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2: Clear, warm, humid, breezy overnight, low 23. A yellow warning again for heat on Wednesday. West wind at 20, gusts into 40. Wednesday's high 29, it's going to feel like 35. Mix of sun and clouds, not quite as hot. Thursday, high 28. I'm meteorologist Jeff Anders on positive, uplifting UCB Radio.
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0: Danny Gokey. I'm Tracy Leake. Haven't seen it yet on Positive Uplifting UCB Radio. And what a great truth. I know that sometimes for me, if I'm praying about something and just either not, you know, getting that relief or the answer right on time when you're thinking you need it, maybe you just haven't seen it yet. Just hold on.
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0: money. Trying to find those little activities, and bike rides are the way to go. Although at our house, we got to do maintenance and refreshing the bikes, which is not always fun. So we had to, you know, inflate the tires, and then we had to do the chain and put the oil on the chain. Then by the time we were done, we're like, maybe we ride bikes tomorrow.
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2: This is We the Kingdom. And y'all, the story behind our song Rescue Me started 10 years ago when I was in high school. And, you know, we kind of forgotten about it when I brought it to the band. It took a while to kind of generate traction and excitement. But man, I think that's so important because it reminds me when we call on God from a desperate spot, we don't always hear the sirens of the fire trucks leaving the station. But that does not mean he is readily on the way to save you right now. So Amen. Y'all enjoy this. This is Rescue Me.

Andrew Rip, hold me up on positive, uplifting UCB radio. I'm Tracy Leak, and doing some fun things in the summer with the family that doesn't really cost a whole lot of money.

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7: One of my hobbies is gardening. And here's the key to my remarkable success in the garden. I pull on some old clothes, a wide-brimmed straw hat, put a shovel in one hand, a cold drink in the other, and then tell my wife exactly where to dig. And I'm learning to help out a bit, too. I really am. We've got deer in our garden. They think it's a buffet out there every night. And last year, they discovered our willow tree. They chewed it and chomped it, but nothing would kill this stubborn sapling. It kept springing back, resilient, strong. Have you met people like that? For us, Donna is one. Her daughter was left with permanent brain damage from a car crash. Then her husband moved out. And then one awful day just before Christmas, her son and a friend hit a train 500 yards from our house. Christmas Day should not be spent planning a funeral. Did I mention that Donna battles cancer? She sat with my wife and I over dinner, her face beaming. "It's been so hard," she said. "But God has been so good. I would never have experienced His comfort and provision and healing and compassion without walking this road." Chip Gerber of Satsuma, Florida, is another strong and stubborn sapling, if you will. He struggles with early onset Alzheimer's. "I was diagnosed at 49," he told me, or it may have been 50, I can't remember. And then he laughed. "It's a joke," he said. "I live with my caregiver wife and sweetheart. God is in control. The laughter from your book, Laughing Matters, has really helped us too." Chip said, "Many have it worse than I do. Jeremiah 29:11 is my favorite Bible verse," he says. "For I know the plans I have for you, says the Lord. Plans for good and not for disaster, to give you a future and a hope." God says this, and I believe him. What a guy. From a third friend, my wife and I are learning three life-changing catapults to joy. The first is this: find a God who weeps. Margie's son, Stevie, did not speak a single word for 37 years. This feisty and determined boy learned to walk at 6, but there were few other victories. Feeling utterly alone, Margie began to escape to wayside chapels where she carried on private and animated conversations with God. Margie didn't receive an answer to every question, but by reading the book of Psalms in the Bible, she encountered a compassionate God, big enough

0: Positive, uplifting UCB Radio. Good evening, I'm Sarah Masters. Here's what your family and friends may be talking about. Summer is still in full swing, but it's never too early to get a little glimpse of what's ahead. The Old Farmer's Almanac has released its fall forecast, and it looks like the season could bring a mix of temperatures and plenty of precipitation across Canada. In BC, southern parts of the province could see a cooler September and wetter conditions, while Alberta and Saskatchewan are expected to have warmer than normal temperatures, especially in October, along with more rain or snow than usual. Ontario may start the season a little cooler in September before moving closer to normal temperatures, with above average rainfall expected in many areas. Of course, there's still lots of summer left to enjoy, so don't panic. Make sure you get outside to enjoy the nice weather while it's here. For families in northwestern Ontario, this has been a stressful time as wildfires continue to impact communities across the region. Evacuation orders are in place for Armstrong, White Sam First Nation, Collins First Nation, Lac des Mille Lacs First Nation, and Cushing Lake, with many evacuees now staying in Thunder Bay. Residents in Ignace, Crystal Lake, and Highway 633 area are being asked to be prepared in case they need to leave. There were 128 wildfires in the northwest as of Monday night, with thick smoke affecting communities and some areas under heat warnings. Fire bans are in place in Thunder Bay and several surrounding communities because of the extreme fire risk. The city of Thunder Bay says there is no immediate threat to the city, but officials are reminding everyone that wildfire conditions can change quickly. So let's keep these communities, evacuees, firefighters, and emergency crews in our thoughts and prayers as they continue working through this challenging situation.
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2: Clear, warm, humid, breezy overnight, low 23. A yellow warning again for heat on Wednesday. West wind at 20, gusting to 40. Wednesday's high 29, it's going to feel like 35. Mix of sun and clouds, not quite as hot. Thursday, high 28. I'm meteorologist Jeff Andrews on positive, uplifting UCB Radio.
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1: Hey, this is Brant. 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

find rest. It doesn't seem that way. Most people would think it's harder, but living a life of unforgiveness is harder than living a life of forgiveness, I tell you. He even said, he gave an example of a pearl merchant who knows what he's doing, and he finds a pearl for sale, and he sells everything to get that pearl. You might think that was probably a drag, selling everything he had, like clearing out the house. Like, who wants to buy this couch? Who wants this recliner? Like, no, I bet he was pretty excited about it. Like, somebody needs to take this. I want to get this better thing. It's better when you see the value of it. His way of life, like the obedience thing, it's not a heavy drag. The heavier pull is not working with him.

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1: 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He said so. 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Like, yoke yourself to him. It's lighter. 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You can find

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1: If you have problems, here's some good news. They have now started a new show called Celebrity Call Center, and you can call and talk to celebrities, and they will give you advice.
0: What?
1: Yep. The celebrities include Nick Cannon. I don't know who that is. Brie and Nikki Bella.
0: Oh my goodness.
1: I don't know who these people are. I'm sure they're.
0: Well, Nick Cannon and their Brie and.
1: Kelly Osbourne. Oh. So she. What? They've got some stuff figured out, so they're going to offload some of the wisdom.
0: At a call center.
1: At a call
0: Of all places. Okay.
1: It's funny. I share that quote about Dallas Willard, not to make this too serious, but that's how I do. That's how I roll. But he talked about how our culture, we tend to respect, instead of wisdom, we respect people who are really good at getting attention.
0: Mm-hmm.
1: That's their skill. And this, it could not have been more beautifully, like he's passed away now, but his words could not have been more beautifully summed up with the new show Celebrity Call Center.
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1: Hey, this is Brant. I have something wonderful to share with you. It should be like a trending topic, but not all the truly important things go viral or get attention. 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And the results are breathtaking. 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People like you and me pick up the tab. So guess how many surgeries Cure did in the last year? Maybe 200, 2,000, 5,000? The answer? More than 21,000. All in the name of Jesus. Kids dancing and playing, moms and dads crying tears of joy. It is so good. Love to have you be a part of this if you're not already. If you want more info, it's so simple. 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And just see what's happening that's good. Cure.org.
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1: Clear, warm, humid, breezy overnight, low 23. A yellow warning again for heat on Wednesday. West wind at 20, gusting to 40. Wednesday's high 29, it's going to feel like 35. Mix of sun and clouds, not quite as hot. Thursday, high 28. I'm meteorologist Jeff Anders on Positive Uplifting.